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3: Fox News, I'm Tom Morgani. While speaking from the Oval Office today, President Trump commented on the conflict in the Middle East, expressing confidence that the U.S. will come out on top.
4: We're going to win one way or the other. We're going to win on paper, or we're going to win military.
3: These comments follow a rare loss for President Trump in the House after four Republicans crossed party lines, joining Democrats in the War Powers Act to limit military action in Iran. The Trump administration is expanding its probe into medical schools and their admissions practices. Fox's Carmen Roberts reports it's
5: over allegations of using race in admissions decisions. Officials say the schools, all receiving millions in federal funding, are under review for possible violations of a Supreme Court ruling that bans race-conscious admissions at colleges and universities.
3: The Justice Department isn't naming the schools. 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
3: Fox News, I'm Tom Graham. President Trump supporting a meeting between the leaders of Russia and Ukraine to end the war.
4: In an open letter to Russian President Vladimir Putin, Ukraine's President Volodymyr Zelensky proposes a meeting between the two, a step President Trump is encouraging.
5: I think it would be great if they met. They should.
4: Zelensky's letter comes as Russia intensifies airstrikes against Kyiv and Ukrainian drones have hit deeper into Russian territory.
3: Fox's Jared Halpern, Justice Department releasing a list today. It's similar to the FBI's Most Wanted. It's called the Most Wanted Fraudsters List. Fox's David Spunt.
6: The list unveiled today in Columbus, Ohio, features eight suspects accused of money laundering, healthcare fraud, mortgage fraud, wire fraud, and mail fraud to the tune of tens of millions of dollars.
3: Trump administration says it's taking steps to catch those stealing taxpayer money. 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
3: Fox News, I'm Tom Bergani. President Trump continues to insist the U.S. is close to a deal with Iran and says he would be willing to meet with the country's supreme leader if there is a deal to be made. Fox's Peter Ducey reports.
4: Peace talks with Iran hinge on the Islamic Republic giving up enriched uranium, something President Trump now says he could have taken by force months ago, but didn't, concerned about the likelihood of a successful U.S. commando raid.
3: Opening statements in the trial of black teenager in Texas, Carmelo Anthony, charged with killing a white teenager at a high school track meet. Fox's Brooke Taylor is in McKinney, Texas.
5: Prosecutors say Anthony fatally stabbed 17-year-old Austin Metcalf in the chest during a high school track meet last year. Police say the confrontation started after Metcalf told Anthony he wasn't supposed to be in his team's tent.
3: Anthony's lawyers are claiming self-defense. 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
3: Fox News, I'm Ted Lindner. President Trump remaining confident as he discusses the conflict with Iran Thursday, saying the U.S. will come out on top.
4: We're going to win one way or the other. We're going to win on paper, or we're going to win military.
3: These comments following a rare loss for the president in the House after four Republicans crossed party lines, joining Democrats in the War Powers Act to limit military action in Iran. California is still counting ballots after the state's primaries earlier this week. Still too close to call in the governor's race as two of the three top candidates are hoping to move forward to the general election.
5: 56% of the vote is counted. Republican Steve Hilton remains on top with 1.42 million votes. Democrat Javier Becerra in second with 1.3 million votes. Democrat Tom Steyer in third.
3: And that's Fox's Matt Finn reporting. 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
3: News. I'm Sue Gussman. President Trump still striking an optimistic tone when it comes to a peace deal in the conflict with Iran, saying Thursday he's confident the U.S. will come out on top.
4: We're going to win one way or the other. We're going to win on paper, or we're going to win military.
3: The Trump administration is expanding its probe into medical schools and their admissions practices. Fox's Carmen Roberts.
5: Over allegations of using race in admissions decisions. Officials say the schools, all receiving millions in federal funding, are under review for possible violations of a Supreme Court ruling that bans race-conscious admissions at colleges and universities.
3: And China's leader Xi Jinping will travel to North Korea next week. And what will be his first visit in years? The announcement coming a day after North Korea unveiled a new facility it's going to use to produce nuclear bomb fuels. 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
3: Fox News, I'm Ted Linder. Multiple people have been shot. One person's dead at a home in Birmingham, Alabama Thursday night. Birmingham police officer Darrell Freeman saying the shooting happened in a peaceful neighborhood.
4: Well, we have been told by community members that that location rarely has any incidents. So this is actually shocking to us that something of that nature occurred there. But like I said, we'll continue to investigate and see what transpired in these incidents.
3: President Trump remaining confident on the conflict with Iran Thursday, saying the U.S. will come out on top.
5: We're going to win one way or the other. We're going to win on paper. Or we're going to win military.
3: The comments follow a rare loss for the president in the House after four Republicans crossed party lines, joining Democrats in the War Powers Act to limit military action in Iran. And the Carolina Hurricanes have evened the Stanley Cup Finals at one game apiece after winning Game 2, 4-3 in overtime over the Vegas Golden Knights. Game 3 will be in Vegas Saturday night. 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
3: News. I'm Sue Guzman. President Trump continuing to insist the U.S. is close to a deal with Iran, and he says he'd be willing to meet with the country's supreme leader if there is a deal to be made. Fox's Peter Ducey.
4: Peace talks with Iran hinge on the Islamic Republic giving up enriched uranium, something President Trump now says he could have taken by force months ago, but didn't, concerned about the likelihood of a successful U.S. commando raid.
3: One person is dead, multiple people injured in a shooting at a home in Birmingham, Alabama, Thursday night. Birmingham police officer Darrell Freeman.
5: Well, we have been told by community members that location rarely has any incidents, so this is actually shocking to us that something of that nature occurred there. But like I said, we'll continue to investigate and see what transpired in these incidents.
3: All of the victims said to be adults. 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
3: News. I'm Ted Lindner. President Trump remaining confident on the conflict with Iran on Thursday, saying the U.S. will come out on top.
4: We're going to win one way or the other. We're going to win on paper, or we're going to win military.
3: These comments following a rare loss for President Trump in the House after four Republicans crossed party lines, joining Democrats in the War Powers Act to limit military action in Iran. Multiple people shot. One person's dead at a home in Birmingham, Alabama, Thursday night. Police officer Darrell Freeman saying the shooting happened in a peaceful neighborhood.
5: Well, we have been told by community members that that location rarely has any incidents. So this is actually shocking to us that something of that nature occurred there. But like I said, we'll continue to investigate and see what transpired in these incidents.
3: In the Carolina Hurricanes even up the Stanley Cup Finals after winning Game 2, 4-3 in overtime over the Vegas Golden Knights. Game 3 will happen in Vegas Saturday night. 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
3: Fox News, I'm Sue Guzman. 18 House Republicans joining Democrats to pass an aid package for Ukraine and impose sanctions on Russia. This coming after Ukraine's President Zelensky sent an open letter to Russian President Vladimir Putin asking for a one-on-one meeting to talk peace. President Trump says he supports the idea.
4: I think it would be great if they met. They should get it done.
3: The measure now heads to the Senate where it faces an uphill battle. China's President Xi Jinping is going to travel to North Korea next week, his first visit in years. The announcement coming a day after North Korea unveiled a new facility to produce nuclear bomb fuels. A federal appeals court will hear arguments today to consider if construction on the president's new White House ballroom can move forward. This is after a lower court ordered that construction on the ballroom stop following a challenge by the National Trust for Historic Preservation. 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
3: Fox News, I'm Ted Lindner. President Trump remaining confident on the conflict with Iran on Thursday, saying the U.S. will come out on top.
4: We're going to win one way or the other. We're going to win on paper, or we're going to win military.
3: These comments follow a rare loss for President Trump in the House after four Republicans crossed party lines, joining Democrats in the War Powers Act to limit military action in Iran. And a federal appeals court is going to hear arguments today to consider if construction on the president's new White House ballroom can go forward. This after a lower court ordered that construction on the ballroom stop following a challenge by the National Trust for Historic Preservation. And the Carolina Hurricanes evening up the Stanley Cup Finals after winning Game 2, 4-3 in overtime over the Vegas Golden Knights. Game 3 will now be in Las Vegas, and that will be on Saturday night. 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
5: WREL meteorologist Amy Wilmoth with the forecast for this morning. A nice start again with temperatures in the 50s. It is going to turn hotter by the afternoon. Lots of sunshine today with high temperatures close to 90 as we head into the afternoon hours. Overnight tonight, it's partly cloudy, lows in the low 60s, and then mostly sunny Saturday with highs in the low 90s. Listen here every hour for WREL forecasts, and when severe weather breaks out, we break in.

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2: 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The Mecklenburg County Sheriff's Office would like to make citizens aware of a growing scam known as a brushing scam. Residents across the country have reported receiving unexpected packages containing inexpensive or random items they've never ordered. While these packages may appear harmless, scammers often use your name and address to create fake online purchases and post fraudulent verified buyer reviews on shopping websites. If you receive a package connected to a brushing scam, do not scan QR codes or call phone numbers included in the package. Do not click links from follow-up texts or emails related to the shipment. Make sure to check your bank accounts, credit cards, email accounts, and online shopping accounts for suspicious activities. If you believe you might be the victim of fraud or identity theft, contact the Mecklenburg County Sheriff's Office and report suspicious activity immediately. This is Nancy Martin reporting your local news on the Lakes Media Network.
3: This is WREL meteorologist Amy Wilmoth with the forecast for this morning. A nice start again with temperatures in the 50s. It is going to turn hotter by the afternoon. Lots of sunshine today with high temperatures close to 90 as we head into the afternoon hours. Overnight tonight, it's partly cloudy, lows in the low 60s, and then mostly sunny Saturday with highs in the low 90s. Listen here every hour for WREL forecasts, and when severe weather breaks out, we break it.

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3: This is a Fox News alert. I'm Sue Guzman. The Senate, after an all-night session, passes a $70 billion immigration enforcement bill without limits on the $1.8 billion Trump settlement fund. 18 House Republicans joining Democrats as the House passed an aid package Thursday to Ukraine. Ukraine's President Zelensky calling for a face-to-face meeting with Russian President Vladimir Putin for peace talks to end the war. President Trump says he supports the idea.
4: I think it would be great if they met. They should get it done.
3: One person is dead, multiple people injured in a shooting at a home in Birmingham, Alabama. Birmingham Police Officer Darrell Freeman.
5: Well, we have been told by community members that that location rarely has any incidents. So this is actually shocking to us that something of that nature occurred there. But like I said, we'll continue to investigate and see what transpired in these incidents.
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6: This is WREL meteorologist Amy Wilmoth with the forecast for this morning. A nice start again with temperatures in the 50s. It is going to turn hotter by the afternoon. Lots of sunshine today with high temperatures close to 90 as we head into the afternoon hours. Overnight tonight, it's partly cloudy, lows in the low 60s, and then mostly sunny Saturday with highs in the low 90s. Listen here every hour for WREL forecast. And when severe weather breaks out, we break in.
7: Thank you, Amy. 58 degrees outside the studio here in South Hill, VA. 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We are your home for South Hill's greatest hits, and I'm your host, Jimmy Martin, playing your favorite hits from the 70s, 80s, and 90s. Got a great lineup for you. As always, on this finally Friday, it's the 5th day of June. Today is National Donut Day. It's also National Moonshine Day. What a combo. National Veggie Burger Day as well. Go figure that. National Gingerbread Day. National Start Over Day. Yeah, we need to do that, right? Hey, look, great tunes coming up for you this morning. Got the King Elvis Presley coming up along with Kenny Loggins. We're going to kick off this hour with Bryan Adams and Heaven on Rewind 1019. 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

0: Cyndi Lauper and Girls Just Want to Have Fun on Rewind 101.9, your home of South Hill's greatest hits. Hey, today is the day, the deadline to get your Mecklenburg County June 2026 real estate and personal property taxes paid in order to avoid that 10% late penalty and additional interest charges. Remember, there is a $35 service charge for return checks, so don't send them a bad check. 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Or you can call them. They're going to be pretty busy today, 738-6191 or 447-7636. 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Okay, so today's the day. 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

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Your home of South Hills greatest hits 727. Got the birthday book coming up for you in just a few minutes. Stick around, find out who all is celebrating this weekend. Here's Bananarama and Cruel Summer on Rewind 101.9.

0: This is Nancy Schmidt with local news on Rewind 101.9. Mecklenburg County Emergency Services is moving forward with plans to establish a new satellite office for rescue and medical transport in the Lake Gaston area. Currently, emergency calls in the area are handled by trained emergency medical responders and EMTs who serve as volunteer firefighters with the Lake Gaston and Palmer Springs Fire Departments. However, these volunteers do not have the capability to transport patients. Instead, ambulance transport services are provided by South Hill and Boyden. Lake Gaston firefighters would continue as first responders, but Mecklenburg County Emergency Services is also currently in discussion to rent space for housing an ambulance and county-funded EMT staff. Such an arrangement would allow a dedicated medical transport team to be stationed closer to residents around Lake Gaston, improving response times and outcomes for emergencies. This is Nancy Schmidt reporting your local news on the Lakes Media Network.
1: This is WREL meteorologist Amy Wilmoth with the forecast for this morning. A nice start again with temperatures in the 50s. It is going to turn hotter by the afternoon. Lots of sunshine today with high temperatures close to 90 as we head into the afternoon hours. Overnight tonight, it's partly cloudy, lows in the low 60s, and then mostly sunny Saturday with highs in the low 90s. Listen here every hour for WREL forecasts, and when severe weather breaks out, we break in.
2: Thank you, Amy. We're up to 60. 52 degrees already here in South Hill, VA. And folks, it is time for the birthday book. It's the birthday book on Rewind 101.9. 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Well, you know, it's one of my favorite times of the day. We get to look around the area, find out who all is celebrating their birthdays and anniversaries. And, of course, on Fridays, we look at the weekend birthdays, too. So let's get it started. Today, the fifth day of June, over in Lawrenceville, no birthdays, but Darren and Michelle Talbot celebrate their anniversary. So do Kevin and Melissa Payer. In Chase City, David Lawson has a birthday. Ray and Amy Gupton celebrate their anniversary today. At the Colonial Center, Donna Bryant, she's a volunteer there, celebrating her birthday today. In the South Hill area, Jalen King has a birthday, so does Kathy Hudson. Austin Kidd and Carson Wall, all celebrating birthdays today. On my special calendar for today, Mary Hudson has a birthday. Jana Thompson celebrates today. Tanya Pierce, my buddy Brian Messick down at Deacon Jones, celebrating a birthday today. Kim and David Beatty celebrate their anniversary today. And my sweet and kind, thoughtful niece, Brianna Martin, celebrating a birthday today. Happy birthday, Brianna. Saturday the 6th, over in Lawrenceville, I don't have anybody, but in Chase City, Sarah Gupton has a birthday today. That's tomorrow. And on also Brandy Mudd has a birthday tomorrow. In the South Hill area, oops, I missed one. Sorry about that. Today, Jacob Swain has a birthday today. He's on the Mecklenburg County Band calendar. Sorry about that, Jacob. That's today. Tomorrow. In South Hill, Will Elam Jr. has a birthday. Jay Eisenhower, Arlene McKenzie, and Christian Mosier have birthdays. And Roger and Carolyn Pendergrass celebrate their anniversary. And they actually show up on the Providence United Methodist Church calendar as well as having an anniversary tomorrow. On my special calendar for tomorrow, Leah Cherry has a birthday. Gabrielle Obell celebrates a birthday. Emmy Hunt, happy birthday to Miss Emmy. And Gail and Ken Peace celebrate their anniversary tomorrow. Sunday the 7th, over in Lawrenceville, Mikey Daniel has a birthday. In Chase City, Tariq has a birthday. That's Tariq Ghanem. Bobby Chandler has a birthday. So does Mary Jane Miller. Lisa and Glenn Gillespie celebrate their anniversary on Sunday. In the South Hill, Providence United Methodist Church, David Ellis has a birthday. That's not right. Chris Ellis has a birthday. Heather Basie also celebrates a birthday. David and Brenda Lewis celebrate their anniversary. And in the South Hill area, Heather Basie celebrates a birthday. Scott Green, Brennan Thompson, Allison Parker, Alyssa Harper-Hayes, Taylor Bowers, and Chris Ellis shows up on this calendar as well. On my special calendar for Sunday, Heather Tanner has a birthday. So does Jesse Gordon. And Desi and Jeannie Ramon celebrate an anniversary. Oh, I miss Jackson Queen. Jackson Queen has a birthday in the South Hill area. Wowie. Lots of folks celebrating over the weekend. Now, if you celebrate your birthday today, you share your special day with lots of other notable and notorious people. For instance, born on this day back in 1646, Italian mathematician and the first woman to receive an academic degree from a university, Elena Cornaro Piscopia. Was born on this day. Also, English furniture maker Thomas Chippendale, born on this day back in 1718. Soul singer with Friends of Distinction, Floyd Butler, born in 1937. Country singer Don Reed, sang with the Salem Brothers, born in 1945. Guitarist and singer with Sly and the Family Stone, Frederick Freddie Stone. He's also a minister, too. Born in 1946. Guitarist with Steppenwolf, Michael Monarch, born in 1946. Bass player, singer, songwriter with Badfinger, Tom Evans, born in 1947. Keyboardist for Air Supply, Frank Ellersmith, born in 1948. Financial advisor, writer, and TV personality, Susie Orman, born in 1951. Grammy-nominated keyboardist, songwriter, and singer. He played with Chicago for a while. He also worked with Stevie Wonder and Santana, Elton John, Peebo, Bryson, Earth, Wind & Fire, Doobie Brothers, and more. Lou Pardini, born in 1952. Film producer Kathleen Kennedy, born in 1953. Saxophonist, composer, and producer Kenneth Ruth Gorelick, best known as Kenny G, born in 1956. And rap singer and actor, he worked with Marky Mark and the Funky Bunch. That's Mark Wahlberg, born on this day back in 1971. So happy birthday, happy anniversary to everybody celebrating today. Hope you have the best one you ever had.
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0: Flying the Family Stone, having hot fun in the summertime. That's on Freddie Stone's birthday. Hey, look, have you seen the Flags for Heroes display over there on Highway 58 over between Thompson Street and People Street? Well, they are still accepting flags, purchase the flags to erect up there to celebrate heroes. They are trying to get to their goal of 250 flags to be displayed in that field. They're not too far from that, about 35 or so is what's needed. So go ahead, and it's not too late to get that flag to honor a hero in your life, whether it be a first responder or police officer or fireman or EMS worker or somebody that's in the military, active, retired, whatever, teacher, doctor, government official that could be a hero. You can honor any of those. Honor a parent or mentor or personal leader. They'll have a medallion placed on each flag naming the hero. Contact any member of the South Hill Rotary Club. If you don't know any members, Charles Wright is a member, and so is Lisa Clary. You can call Lisa 447-9458 to get one of those flags erected in honor or memory of your hero. Okay? Just $50. 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Coming up, we got Kenny G on his birthday, as well as Mark Wahlberg's birthday with Marky Mark and the Funky Bunch right here on Rewind 1019.
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5: I know that hiring can be challenging. You sort through tons of resumes and you get too many so-so applicants. You're just waiting for someone to match your role perfectly. Well, now, there's a place where you can meet them.

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3: Fox News, I'm CJ Papa. The Votorama in the Senate now complete, lasting about 17 hours, ending just before 5 a.m. Eastern.
4: On this vote, the yeas are 52, the nays are 47. This bill, as amended, is passed.
3: Republican senators greenlight $70 billion to fund President Trump's immigration enforcement agencies, including ICE and CBP, for 3 years through the end of his second term. Nothing about the president's ballroom made it through. The bill goes to the House, which is not in session today. President Trump still pushing for peace with Iran.
5: Main parts of the deal is they can't have a nuclear weapon.
3: Now, the president hits the road today, traveling to Chippewa County, Wisconsin, speaking to farmers, touting the savings for them and the one big, beautiful bill. Maine's primary is Tuesday. Embattled Democratic Senate candidate Graham Platner campaigns today with Senator Bernie Sanders and Representatives Alexandria Ocasio-Cortez and Ro Khanna. 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
6: This is WREL meteorologist Amy Wilmoth with the forecast for this morning. A nice start again with temperatures in the 50s. It is going to turn hotter by the afternoon. Lots of sunshine today with high temperatures close to 90 as we head into the afternoon hours. Overnight tonight, it's partly cloudy, lows in the low 60s, and then mostly sunny Saturday with highs in the low 90s. Listen here every hour for WREL forecasts. And when severe weather breaks out, we break in.
7: Thank you, Amy. 66 degrees outside the studio here in South Hill, VA. 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We are your home for South Hill's greatest hits. I'm your host, Jimmy Martin, playing your favorite hits from the 70s, 80s, and 90s. Got some great ones coming up for you, as always, on this finally Friday, the 5th day of June. Today is National Donut Day. It's National Moonshine Day. It's National Veggie Burger Day. It's National Gingerbread Day. And it's National Start Over Day. I'm not going to start over from the beginning, but it is National Donut Day, National Moonshine Day, National Veggie Burger Day, and National Gingerbread Day, and National Start Over Day. And I'm not going to start over again. Great tunes coming up for you this morning from NXS and Billy Joel. Let's kick off this hour with Ace of Base and The Sign on Rewind 1019. 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

0: Gary, if I could turn back time on Rewind, 101.9, your home for South Hills greatest hits. It's 8:16 now. Hey, coming up this weekend, it's Saturday night, tomorrow night. It's the Lake Life Live Summer Concert Series over in Clarksville. This time around, it features North Tower Band and Gary Louder and Smoking Hot. Gates open at 4. The band start up at 5 o'clock. They played about 10. Just $5 to get in. It's a cash-only event, so be sure you bring cash and not credit cards and such like that. 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

0: 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The Mecklenburg County Sheriff's Office would like to make citizens aware of a growing scam known as a brushing scam. Residents across the country have reported receiving unexpected packages containing inexpensive or random items they've never ordered. While these packages may appear harmless, scammers often use your name and address to create fake online purchases and post fraudulent verified buyer reviews on shopping websites. If you receive a package connected to a brushing scam, do not scan QR codes or call phone numbers included in the package. Do not click links from follow-up texts or emails related to the shipment. Make sure to check your bank accounts, credit cards, email accounts, and online shopping accounts for suspicious activities. If you believe you might be the victim of fraud or identity theft, contact the Mecklenburg County Sheriff's Office and report suspicious activity immediately. This is Nancy Martin reporting your local news on the Lakes Media Network.
1: This is WREL meteorologist Amy Wilmoth with the forecast for this morning. A nice start again with temperatures in the 50s. It is going to turn hotter by the afternoon. Lots of sunshine today with high temperatures close to 90 as we head into the afternoon hours. Overnight tonight, it's partly cloudy, lows in the low 60s, and then mostly sunny Saturday with highs in the low 90s. Listen here every hour for WREL forecasts, and when severe weather breaks out, we break in.
2: Thank you, Amy. 68 degrees outside the studio here in South Hill, VA. Well, folks, I need to let you know that the Mecklenburg County Public Schools is participating in the Summer Food Service Program all this month, through June 25th anyway. School's out, but here in Mecklenburg County, the kids can eat. All meals are free for kids 18 and under. Adults can just pay $5 for the meal. Now, the meals must be consumed on site. Okay. Now, Chase City Elementary, Clarksville Elementary, and La Crosse Elementary, meals are served. Breakfast is served from 8 until 8:30, and lunch from 11 till 11:30. Out in Mecklenburg County Middle School, breakfast is from 8:45 to 9:30, and lunch is from 11:15 to 12:15. So, come on out and get you a good nutritious meal. Again, the kids will eat free, but again, those meals must be consumed on site, okay? And Mecklenburg County Public Schools has all kinds of job openings for adults and for students as well. So all kinds of positions available in the school system for teachers and assistants and coaches and the like. Plus, you students, if you were looking for a job on them, the work-based learning coordinator, Tanya Jett, has got all kinds of jobs available for you, okay? You need to contact her at 447-1295, extension 5104. Now, she's not there today because they are all closed on Fridays. So, write that number down, 447-1295, extension 5104, okay? And talk to Mrs. Jett. Okay, so reach out to her and see what's available. Okay, also track today, state track meet at Liberty University today for the varsity track teams. Come on out and support them. Let's see here, I believe that starts I thought I had it there and I don't. Wait a minute. That's not right. Try again. There we go. Starts at 12:30 today for boys and 1 o'clock for girls varsity track. Okay. Continues tomorrow as well. So. Okay, let's get back to the music on Rewind 101.9. You're home for South Hill's greatest hits. Here's Pat Benatar. Pat Benatar and We Belong on Rewind 101.9. 8:33.

That's Toto and Africa on Rewind 101.9, your home of South Hills' greatest hits, 8:41 now. Got Rewind in Time coming up for you in just a few minutes. Stick around, find out what all happened on this day back in the day. Here's AC/DC.

0: Yep, you shook me all night long on Rewind 101.9, your home for South Hills' greatest hits. Hey, look, VCU Health Community Memorial Hospital is starting their Smart Kids 101 babysitting training course today. It's too late to get in on this one because it started at 8. They have some other sessions coming up, so if you missed out on this one, call 584-5390. Now, it is an 8-hour course being taught in the CMH Education Center inside the CARE building. Now, the class teaches students how to react in an emergency situation, including child and infant safety, poison control, CPR, first aid, and basic child care skills, and more. It's for ages 11 to 14. So, if you want your child to sign up for that, one of the further courses, call 584-5390. All right, folks, we're going to rewind in time, find out what all happened on this day back in the day. So going back to 1805, it was on this day that the first recorded tornado in Tornado Alley occurs. It was in southern Illinois. In 1876, bananas become popular in the U.S. at the Centennial Exposition in Philadelphia. In 1884, William Sherman refuses the Republican presidential nomination, saying, "I will not accept if nominated and will not serve if elected." Grover Cleveland ended up winning the election. He was not the Republican candidate. And then 4 years later on this day, Grover Cleveland is nominated by the Democrats as president, but he did not win either. He was defeated by Benjamin Harrison. Yeah, how about that? Crazy. Anyway, in 1940, a synthetic rubber tire is exhibited in Akron, Ohio by Goodyear Tire and Rubber Company. How about that? 1952, the first sporting event televised nationally occurs. It was Jersey Joe Walcott against Ezard Charles as they boxed. In 1959, Bob Dylan graduates from Hibbing High School in Minnesota. Robert Zimmerman was his name back then, by the way. In 1964, Davy Jones and King B's debut, I Can't Help Thinking About Me. The group disbanded, but Davy Jones went on to be successful as David Bowie. In 1968, at 12:16 a.m. Pacific Time, Sirhan Sirhan shoots Bobby Kennedy, who died the next day. In 1981, George Harrison released his song Somewhere in England. In 1988, the first Children's Miracle Network telethon occurred and it raised $590,000. 1988, Kay Conti sails into Sydney as the first woman to circle the globe alone. Wow. 1991, the space shuttle STS-40 Columbia 12 is launched. And that's what happened on this day back in the day on Rewind in Time.
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3: Fox News, I'm Gianna Gelosi. Overnight, the Senate voting to fund ICE for the rest of President Trump's term.
4: On this vote, the yeas are 52, the nays are 47. This bill, as amended, is passed.
3: But its push to extend the nation's spy powers stalls over revolts over the president's pick to lead the nation's intelligence agencies, Bill Pulte.
5: And it also would prohibit the FBI from using Section 702 of FISA against the prosecution of an American. So they thought they had an agreement there. And that all fell apart because of the Bill Pulte situation.
3: That's Fox's Chad Pergram. More accusations made against Maine Senate candidate Graham Plattner.
6: Lindsay Fifield from Virginia, she told the New York Times Mr. Plattner could be rough with her, particularly when they were drinking. She said Plattner never hit her, but she said he regularly grabbed her by the shoulder, sometimes hard enough to leave marks.
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7: WREL meteorologist Amy Wilmoth with the forecast for this morning. A nice start again with temperatures in the 50s. It is going to turn hotter by the afternoon. Lots of sunshine today with high temperatures close to 90 as we head into the afternoon hours. Overnight tonight, it's partly cloudy, lows in the low 60s, and then mostly sunny Saturday with highs in the low 90s. Listen here every hour for WREL forecasts. And when severe weather breaks out, we break in.
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0: 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I'm your host, Jimmy Martin, and I'll be taking your calls at 447-7128 in just a minute or two. Before we get to your calls, let's go down to Henderson Fruit and Produce, talk to Miss Stephanie. She's got some great specials going on today, right, Stephanie?
1: I do.
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0: Stephanie, thank you so much, my dear. Hope you have a wonderful weekend, okay?
1: Thank you. You as well.
0: Thank you. Bye-bye. That's Stephanie down at Henderson Fruit and Produce. She's got a warehouse full of other items. Go down there and check them out today. All righty, folks. Time to start taking your calls at 447-7128. Let's look over the reminders real quick before we get to your calls. So, first of all, please, no advertising of firearms on the show. No mattresses or box springs either, please. Now, if you're a business or you offer some kind of service, well, that is a paid ad. Whether it's child care in your home or handyman services, maybe you do some kind of lawn care like tree trimming or grass mowing, plant planting, leaf raking, and such like that. Maybe you're a backyard mechanic or you custom make items, sit with the elderly, clean houses. 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Well, that's it. Here we go with our first caller. Good morning. You're on Tradio.
2: Good morning, Jimmy.
0: Hey, buddy. How you doing?
2: I'm doing good. Look, I'm trying to have a yard sale tomorrow out here at 366 Theater Road in South Hill. Time probably from 8 to 2.
0: Okay.
2: I think it'll be good tomorrow. I'm going to try to have it then from 8 to 2 tomorrow.
0: Okay.
2: At Theater Road.
0: All right.
2: 366 Theater Road.
0: All right. You got a number to call for directions or info?
2: Yeah, they can 446, wherever you call 434. 446-5575.
0: All right, buddy. Well, good luck for your yard sale, man.
2: All right, Jimmy. Take care.
0: Thank you. You too, buddy. Thanks.
2: Right.
0: Bye-bye.
2: All right.
0: I got a big yard sale going on tomorrow from about 8 till 2 or so. 366 Theater Road here in South Hill. That's Theater Road is... if you're going down U.S. 1 and 58, don't keep, once you get past Industrial Park there, don't keep straight to get on to the main road. Go on, bear on around to the left and go straight through the intersection. You got to stop, you know, to cross over the bypass, and that's Theater Road on the other side, just so you know. 446-5575, 446-5575 if you need some information. All right, 447-7128, that's my number for Tradio on the Radio. Speaking of yard sales, Trinity Episcopal Church can be having one at 1319 Country Lane. That's over beside Cracker Barrel. That's going to be from 8 until 2 as well. Contact Ms. Williams at 447-7425 or Ms. Graves at 804-721-4583 if you need more information on that one. Okay, Trinity Episcopal Church on Country Lane. Okay. All right, let's see who this is. Good morning on Tradio.
3: Yes, good morning.
0: Morning. How you doing, buddy?
3: All right.
0: Good.
3: I made this listing yesterday, but I want to do it again.
0: Okay.
3: I've got a complete bedroom suit with a full bed, dresser, mirror, the wardrobe, and nightstand.
0: Okay.
3: All ready to go. We've got also a leather recliner.
0: Okay.
3: And all prices are negotiable.
0: Okay. Still got the, you had some end tables too, and a sofa and love seat. You still got those?
3: Yeah. Got a love seat, sofa, and two glass end tables.
0: Okay.
3: And my number is 434-736-6085.
0: 6085. All right, buddy. Look, thanks for calling in this morning. You have a wonderful day, okay?
3: You too, sir.
0: Sure thing. Bye-bye. Got a complete bedroom suite. It's a full bed and no mattress, box springs. Also got the dresser with a mirror, got a wardrobe, and got a nightstand to go with it too. And plus, he's got a leather recliner. He's got a matching sofa and love seat. He's got a pair of glass end tables. Give him a call at 736-6085. Good morning, you're on Tradio.
4: Hey, Jimmy, good morning.
0: Fine, buddy, how you doing?
4: I'm good, man. I got a dog pen for sale.
0: Okay.
4: I got 6-foot panels, 10-foot long. Got 8 of them.
0: Okay.
4: Looking to get rid of it. $600.
0: Okay.
4: 252-425-3831.
0: 3831. 6 foot high, and the panels are 8x10.
4: 10 foot long, 6 foot tall.
0: Yeah, yeah, yeah.
4: Yep. Two of them got doors on them. The rest of them are just full panels.
0: Okay, gotcha, man. All right, buddy.
4: Appreciate it, man.
0: Thanks for calling, man.
4: Yes, sir.
0: Bye-bye. I got a dog pen for sale. Got the panels, 8x10s, 6 foot tall. 8s and 10s, I'm guessing, about 6 foot tall. 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That's 252-425-3831. Good morning on Tradio.
5: Morning, Jimmy.
0: Morning, buddy. How you doing?
5: Add that yard sale back on there again today, if you don't mind. It starts tomorrow at 8 o'clock, run to around 12 or so. And it's at 3999 Country Club Road, which is 9/10 of a mile from the golf course, South Hill Golf Course.
0: Right.
5: Or it's 9/10 of a mile from Route 1 if you once you turn on Country Club.
0: Okay.
5: It's an annual thing we're going to have. I know, like I said, we got at least 8 families and might have a few more coming in.
0: All right. Cool beans, man. Well look.
5: If you got any,
0: Go ahead. No, you go ahead.
5: All right. If you got any questions, they can text me at 865-5493, and I will get back to them and try to answer their questions. But as of this moment, I don't know exactly what's going to be there except for some coolers, some small tools, and like I said, that's just some stuff that we got. I don't know what else we got. Oh, flowers. My wife said, don't forget, she's selling flowers.
0: Okay.
5: She brought up a bunch of plants, so she's got some flowers for sale.
0: Okay.
5: All right.
0: Wonderful way to spend your anniversary tomorrow, right?
5: Yes, isn't that a good way to spend your anniversary? My wife said we're together.
0: You're together. That's right.
5: 57 years.
0: 50. That's amazing, Roger. Well, Carolyn, happy anniversary to you too, dear. Okay.
6: Thank you.
0: You're welcome. All right.
5: Roger,
0: thanks, buddy. Bye-bye.
5: Bye.
0: All right, got the big multifamily yard sale going on at 3999 Country Club Road. Broadnax is the actual address, but it's kind of an odd area where the postal route runs like this, and it's actually kind of sold across, but anyway, you know, it's kind of like South Hill. But anyway, 3999 Country Club Road. Text him if you got questions at 865-5493. And when you go out there tomorrow, be sure you wish Roger and Carolyn Pendergrass a happy anniversary. Good morning, on Tradio.
6: Good morning.
0: Good morning.
6: I'm calling having a yard sale today and tomorrow at 320 Tannentown Road in Bronx.
0: Okay.
6: If information you need is 434-247-3213.
0: 3213. What kind of stuff
6: you
0: got?
6: Two families.
0: Okay.
6: Starting today.
0: Okay.
6: Now and 7:30 in the morning.
0: Okay.
6: Thanks a lot.
0: Okay. Lots of stuff, huh?
6: Lots of stuff.
0: All right, dear. Thanks.
6: Everything must go.
0: Everything must go. All right. Thank you, dear.
6: Bye-bye.
0: I got a yard sale going on right now, as a matter of fact, at 320 Tannentown Road, Broadnax. I'm going to do it again tomorrow, beginning about 7:30. Give her a call if you got some questions, need directions. That's 247-3213, 247-3213. Okay. Good morning, you on Tradio.
7: Good morning, Jimmy. How are you this morning?
0: Fine, my friend. How are you, buddy?
7: I'm making it all right.
0: You're making it? I'm so glad.
7: I got a few items I'm going to put on this morning.
0: Okay, what you got today?
7: Of course, I still got that Mr. Heaters, natural gas space heaters, Blue Flame, 30,000 BTUs, freestanding, no either man on the wall, the full body exercise bike, and I'm going to add a weed eater, a Toro weed eater, straight shaft. It's in good condition. Just don't use it no more. Got another one.
0: I got you.
7: And also, I'm putting these two vehicles back on, the 1996 GMC pickup and the 2003 Chrysler Tanner Country. Now, the pickup do need a transmission. I'm going to let them go this morning. Well, I won't put the price on, but anyway, interested in them, I can send pictures and 434-430-4900. Anybody interested in any of these items?
0: All right, buddy. Those vehicles going cheap, aren't they?
7: Yes.
0: Yeah, so thought. Okay. All right, bud. Look, thanks so much for calling. Good to hear from you. Have a good one.
7: You too.
0: Yeah, man. Thanks. Bye-bye.
7: All right. Bye-bye.
0: Got that Mr. Heater natural gas space heater. It's a wall mount, or you can have it freestanding. Got a full-body exercise bike. Got a Toro straight shaft weed eater. Works good. Got a 96 GMC 1500 series pickup. It does need a transmission, and he's got a 2003 Chrysler Town & Country van. Call him up, 430-4900-430-4900. Good morning on Tradio.
8: Yeah, and Grand Rising, thank you for taking my call. How are you?
0: Hey, Bruce, how you doing, buddy?
8: I'm well. I just got a few things. I'm looking for anybody that just want to participate in my Father's Day charity basketball game. We're looking for players 40 and over for the 4-on-4 game, and we're looking for anyone over 18 to play in the regular game. Town versus town battles town, Chase City Boyd in Southfield and Clarksville. That's going to be Father's Day in Chase City at the Lancaster Basketball Court. And we're also going to have a cornhole tournament, and we're looking for any type of sponsors or anybody with any small big wheels for children, because we're going to have a children's race as well.
0: Okay.
8: And my contact number is area code 347-949-1288.
0: Okay, all right, and that is on Father's Day weekend?
8: Yes, starting at 2 p.m.
0: June the
8: 21st.
0: The 21st. All right, buddy, thanks for calling, man. Have a good one.
8: You too.
0: Bye-bye. Got a charity basketball game tournament kind of thing, town versus town on Father's Day weekend. Again, that is actually on Father's Day, actually. No, wait a minute. No, I looked at the calendar. Yes, it is. It's actually on Father's Day. Over at the Lancaster basketball tournament, they're going to have cornhole tournaments, too. Sound like they have some big wheel races or something like that, too. And they're looking for sponsors and some big wheel vehicles, too. If you're interested, give a call to 347-949-1288. 347-949-1288. Good morning on Tradio.
9: Hi, good morning, Jimmy.
0: Good morning. How you doing, dear?
9: Okay.
0: Good.
9: I'm doing a yard sale. I'm actually part of a multi-vendor sale. It's going to be at Ridgeway, North Carolina, tomorrow, starting at 8 o'clock. And the address, it's in a field. It's the intersection of Ridgeway, Drury Road, and Highway US 1 South. It's in a field just near the Ridgeway Fire Department.
0: Okay, that's what I thought.
9: Yeah.
0: You'll see the signs, right?
9: You'll see the signs. Okay. They have big banners out.
0: Okay.
9: And I can give you the number for the contact person. It's area code 252-456-3882.
0: Okay.
9: And if anybody's interested, you can rent spaces for $25. It's 10 by 10 space, and you can call that number if you're interested.
0: Okay. And it's a fundraiser for the fire department or the historical society or what?
9: I believe it's for the fire department.
0: Okay. All right. Cool. All right. This is where they usually have the Cantaloupe Fest kind of thing, right?
9: Yes. It's right in that same area where they parked cars for the Cantaloupe Festival some years ago.
0: Okay. Awesome. Thank you so much for calling in this morning. Have a wonderful day. Y'all have fun.
9: You too.
0: All right.
9: Bye-bye.
0: All right. 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
0: Hey, goodbye. I see my buddy James over there at South Hill Auto Parts. He's got all your stuff you need for that project, your vehicular project you're working on this weekend, changing the oil, or flushing the radiator, or doing the transmission fluid, whatever, and cleaning. Got all kinds of cleaning supplies, too. Goodbye. See him. 639 West Danville Street here in South Hill. Back to the phone. Good morning on Tradio.
14: Good morning, Mr. Jimmy Martin.
0: Good morning, buddy. How you doing, my friend?
14: I'm doing great. I'd like to put an event on for tomorrow down in La Crosse, Virginia.
0: Okay.
14: It's sponsored by a vibrant church. My daughter's part of the ministry. It's called Caneo Ministries. It's where they really put a lot of emphasis with children teaching the Word of God. They're going to have a little yard sale / silent auction at 202 South Main Street. It's right there beside the La Crosse Post Office.
0: Okay.
14: They got a bunch of stuff going on, and this ministry really champions children's causes. So if the people would come out and support it, and donations and stuff, like we already, they have a lot of nice things, a lot of brand new items.
0: Oh wow!
14: And it'll help the ministry of Bible Church and this other sub ministry, which is called Kineo, K-I-N-E-O, and Melody will be there to help host that. So if the people would come out, you're going to have lemonade and popcorn for sale. It starts at 8 a.m. to 2 p.m. in the afternoon on Saturday tomorrow.
0: Okay. All right, cool. Got a number to call, Wesley, if need more information?
14: I don't have a number, Jim. If I get one, I'll get back at you. But it's right there on Main Street, 202 Main Street, right next to the post office in La Crosse, Virginia. It's going to really be fun, and a lot of kids there helping out tomorrow, too.
0: Okay. Cool, man. Sound like fun, yeah.
14: Hey, thanks a lot, man. You thanks do a good job, but appreciate you.
0: I appreciate you, man. Thank you. Have a good one, man.
14: Thank you.
0: Bye-bye.
14: Mm-hmm. Bye-bye.
0: All right, Vibrant Church and Connie, anyway, ministries there having a big yard sale silent auction event coming up. That's tomorrow, 202 South Main Street in La Crosse, from 8 until 2. Come on out and check that out and help them out. Okay, let's see that one. Good morning on Tradio.
15: Hey, good morning, man.
0: Hey, buddy, what are you doing, man?
15: Trying to figure out what I can get out the garage and what somebody might like more than me.
0: Right, I understand that.
15: And they probably won't like it more than me, but I'd like them to take it away.
0: You'd like them to take it away. I gotcha.
15: Because I get the problem. I like everything.
0: I understand.
15: It
0: yep.
15: doesn't work.
0: So. I understand. I understand. So tell me a few things.
15: A couple of propane fired floor burnishers or buffers, where they got 21 horsepower Onan engines on them. I bought these things thinking, you know, I'm going to do some kind of project with them. You know, my mind is a little dyslexic. It you know, I'm 63, but my mind thinks I'm 36.
0: I got you.
15: So I don't have that much time to tinker with them, but I think $125 for both of them.
0: Okay.
15: I mean, I don't have the bottle that goes with them.
0: Okay.
15: And they don't use a regular... They don't use like a grill bottle. They got a bottle like a forklift uses or whatever.
0: Oh, okay. Okay.
15: And then I still got that Ryobi 40-volt rear time tiller. It's brand new in the box. If they come in a truck, I can slide it off the thing I got it sitting on right into the back of their truck.
0: Okay, all right.
15: I dropped the price down to that to $475, and that's half of what it costs new.
0: Gotcha.
15: Got four batteries and a charger with it. And last thing I'm going to put on is I've got these CoolQ industrial portable air conditioners, 12,000 BTU. They run on 110. They're on wheels. I'm going to let them go for like $200 a piece if anybody's interested.
0: Wow. Okay.
15: 434-321-3053 or 480-7119.
0: All right, buddy. Thanks so much for calling in this morning. You have a great day, okay?
15: You too, man. We'll see you.
0: All right, man. Take care. Bye. 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Also got a Ryobi 40-volt rear-tined battery-operated tiller. Got the batteries and charger to go with it, too. It's new in the box. Got some cooling cubes at 12,000 BTU commercial-grade air conditioners. Give them a call about those at 321-3053 or 480-7119. Good morning on Tradio.
16: Good morning, Jimmy.
0: Hey, buddy, what are you doing, man?
16: Just
0: hanging out.
16: Piddling.
0: Hanging out. Piddling. All right, I got you. I like to piddle. What can I do for you, buddy?
16: First of all, I have these four aluminum Fragger GMC truck wheels, 16-inch with the center caps. And they got tires on them, but two of the tires are in really good shape.
0: Okay.
16: For sale.
0: Okay, five lug.
16: Yeah.
0: Okay.
16: And then I have the one-row cold corn planter.
0: Okay.
16: And I have the project car, the 1977 Cougar.
0: Okay.
16: And my number is 434-374-8214.
0: Okay.
16: And I'd like to remind everybody about the cruise in Saturday evening from 5 to 7 in Clarksville.
0: 5 to 7. New Birth Car Club having a big cruise in every first Saturday in the month, right?
16: That's right.
0: And it's kind of in conjunction, sort of, not exactly, but it coincides with the Lake Life Live Summer Music Festival over there, too, right?
16: Yeah.
0: Generally speaking, mm-hmm. Yeah. All right. Cool, man. Y'all have fun.
16: All right, thank you, and you have a good weekend. Thank you for taking my call.
0: Sure thing. Bye-bye.
16: Bye.
0: I got a set of aluminum wheels. They're 16-inch, 5 lugs. They came off a GMC truck. Nice wheels. Got a one-row corn planter. It's a Cole brand one-row corn planter. And he's got a 1977 Mercury Cougar project vehicle. Give him a call about those. 374-8214. And don't forget about the cruise-in. It happens every first Saturday over in Clarksville. Just a lot of fun. Show off your rides. Come on out and just park along the streets and let everybody check out your rides, and you can talk about your rides and their rides and all that kind of stuff. Fun kind of thing. 374-8214 if you need more information on the cruise in, too. He'll tell you about it. Good morning on Tradio.
17: Good morning, Jimmy. How are you?
0: Fine, dear. How you doing today?
17: Good.
0: Good.
17: It's a sunny day.
0: Yes, it's a beautiful sunny day, and it's going to get hot.
17: How are you?
0: I'm great, man. I'm great, dear. Yeah. What can I do for you today?
17: Okay. I have the 315 CMH plant lights again.
0: Okay.
17: I have two of those.
0: Okay.
17: And the 2004 Explorer transfer case, 4.6 liters V6. And it also has four-wheel drive.
0: Okay.
17: Or no, never mind.
0: Right.
17: About something else.
0: Right, that's okay.
17: Size 4 white satin wedding dress featuring the camouflage panels. And then the electric club car motor, 48 voltage and horsepower, 3.2 special service.
0: Okay.
17: And the phone number is 434-321-3621.
0: 3621. Thank you, my dear. Have a wonderful day, okay?
17: You too. Thanks.
0: Thank you. Bye-bye.
17: Bye.
0: Got some 315 CMH plant lights if you're interested in those. Doing some inside growing. Also got a transfer case for a 2004 Ford Explorer with the 4.3 liter V6. 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It's got the camo panels and the beaded collar, size 4. And got a golf cart motor. It's electric. 48 volt, 3.2 horsepower. 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Good morning on Tradio.
18: Good morning, Jimmy. How are you
0: today? Fine, dear. How you doing today?
18: All right. It's good. The end of the week.
0: Yes, it is. We're right at the end. Shona.
18: Yeah.
0: What can I do for you, dear?
18: Okay. I have a parakeet with the cage and everything that goes with it.
0: Okay.
18: It's a nice big cage.
0: Okay.
18: I have a bistro set. It's intimate. It's only for two people.
0: Okay.
18: It has a little table. It has cushions. One is striped. I have another one that's flowers. The flowered one has pillows to go with it as well.
0: Okay.
18: I have a oak head and footboard. It's solid. It's 63 inches wide. I have a medicine cabinet. It has one door, has a mirror on the door, and I have Panasonic silver cordless phones with the base and four handsets. Everything is in excellent to mint condition. The phones do work. There's nothing wrong with them. I just wanted something different.
0: I got you.
18: And if anybody's interested, please leave your name, your phone number, and you have to leave a message. I don't answer my phone.
0: I got you.
18: And my number is 434-676-4379.
0: Okay. And look, you do have the parakeet does go with the cage, right?
18: Oh, yeah. Yeah.
0: How old's the parakeet?
18: Yeah.
0: Do you know?
18: I'm going to say probably maybe 2 years
0: okay,
18: old.
0: Okay, gotcha. Okay.
18: It's not very old.
0: Okay.
18: They all live right. to be around 15.
0: Okay, right, right.
18: Or they can live to at least 15, put right. it that way.
0: All right. Thanks,
18: but everything goes with it. I have the sandpaper that goes on the rungs and a water bowl, couple of dishes for the seeds.
0: Right. Okay.
18: I even have seeds to go with it.
0: Okay. Cool. All right. So, thanks, dear. Have a wonderful day.
18: Yes. Nice weekend.
0: You too. Bye bye. All right, got a parakeet, got the cage, all the accessories to go with it, too. Got a bistro set. It's two chairs and a table. Got the cushions for the chairs. Got an oak headboard, footboard. It's 63 inches wide, so she thinks that's queen. Not positive myself. Medicine cabinet with a mirror. Got a Panasonic phone system for home. Got the base and four extensions. It all works. 676-4379. You have to leave a message as she does not answer the phone. 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Maybe you broke down on the side of the road. 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We'll call them up, 447-7423, and they'll come pick you up. Or they might can do some roadside service and get you going right then. 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Computer diagnostics, brakes, shocks, oil changes, front end alignments, air conditioner repair and maintenance, and anything else you need done to get that ride rolling. Hey, they do your state inspections too. 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Or call them for a tow or some to make an appointment for some service work, 447-7423 for Brown's Towing and Auto Repair. Back to the phone. Good morning on Tradio.
19: Hey, good morning, Jimmy.
0: Hey, my friend. How are you, buddy?
19: I'm just hanging out, listening to you.
0: Well, thank you. I
19: enjoying
0: appreciate that.
19: Enjoying the day.
0: Yeah, indeed. It's a nice morning. It's going to get hot this afternoon, though.
19: Yeah, I'm okay with it.
0: There you go. Well, what you got today, bud?
19: Oh, I just got a few things here.
0: Okay.
19: I've got a Holley NASCAR-style three-barrel. 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
0: Okay.
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0: 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Good morning, you're on Tradio.
20: Yeah, good morning. How you doing?
0: Alrighty, how you doing, buddy?
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0: Yeah, Mr. K gonna be rocking over there in Chase City tomorrow. Y'all go over there and check him out, okay? All right, let's see who we got here. Good morning, you're on Tradio. Hey, you're on Tradio. Hello? I lost you. Are you still there? Speak up. Or forever hold your peace. Well, you're not there anymore. All right, sorry about that. Couldn't wait to guess. All right, let's see who we got here. Good morning, you're on Tradio.
4: Good morning, Jimmy. How are you?
0: Fine, dear. How you doing today?
4: I'm doing pretty good.
0: Good. What you got?
4: I was calling to wish my sister Jasmine Rutledge a happy birthday today.
0: Well, happy birthday to Jasmine. Hope she has a wonderful day. Now, look, I know you couldn't find a German chocolate cake for your husband, but how about your sister? You gonna make her a cake?
4: Well, I was, but it turned out her mother-in-law is gonna make her one. So,
0: how sweet. All right.
4: But Jimmy, I gotta tell you something.
0: Uh-oh.
4: My husband came home yesterday from work,
0: uh-huh.
4: And he walked in the house, and I took the cake out, and I showed it to him, and he looked at it, and he said, "What is this?" I said, it's your birthday cake. He said, "This ain't no German chocolate cake." He said, "Where's my German chocolate?" I said, "Well, I told you they didn't have none of the cake mix or anything in the grocery store." I said, apparently they were all out. He said, "Well, thank you, and I love it, but you know I can't eat it." And I was like, "Well, why?" He said, "Because you know I'm a diabetic." He said, "You trying to put me in a diabetic coma, ain't you?" I said,
0: "Take
4: no.
0: Some extra
4: I said, I'm
0: insulin.
4: Just trying to be nice."
0: Take some extra insulin.
4: Yeah.
0: All right. Well, happy birthday to Jasmine. I hope she has a wonderful day, okay?
4: All right. Thank you, Jimmy.
0: Bye-bye.
4: All right. Bye-bye.
0: All right. Poor Eugene. Bet there's never a dull moment in that household. Happy birthday, Jasmine Rutledge, from your sister. Hope you have a fantastic day. Good morning on Tradio.
5: Yeah, good morning, Jim.
0: Hey, buddy, what's up, man?
5: I don't know, man. Tradio West, I sold a little Mitsubishi tractor yesterday.
0: Good for you, man. That's awesome, bud. Yeah, I know it works.
5: All right, thank you, sir.
0: Yeah, man.
5: I still have that 7-foot Bush Hog 3-point hitch, and I still have the lawn tractor with a 16-inch cut. There's a lawn.
0: International Cub?
5: It's an international lowboard tractor.
0: Okay.
5: With a 16-inch deck on it. My number is 434-917. 0470.
0: All right, buddy. Thanks for calling in, man. Have you

0: yourself a great day, man.
1: You too.
0: Thanks.
1: Thank you.
0: Bye-bye. All right, got a 7-foot, 3-point hitch bush hog for sale. Also, we've got a International Cub lawn tractor. It's got a 60-inch cutting deck on it. Give him a call, 917-0470, 917-0470. Good morning on Tradio.
2: Good morning, Jimmy.
0: Hey, what's going on?
2: Oh, I got a lot of how to build things books, like kitchen furniture, kitchen utensils, all kind of stuff. It's Brother Hunter, so if anybody would like to have them, they can come get them.
0: Okay.
2: They're free.
0: Okay.
2: Anybody that wants them.
0: Okay.
2: 321-2473.
0: 2473. Bunch of how to build books. Okay, cool, man.
2: Okay.
0: Well, thank you. Good. You have a wonderful day.
2: You too.
0: Bye-bye. Got a bunch of how to build stuff books. Give them a call. They're free. 321-2473. Just come pick them up. 321-2473. Good morning on Tradio.
3: Good morning, sir.
0: Hey, buddy. 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
3: Man, I'm doing fine. Doing fine.
0: Good. 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
0: 8451. 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
3: You too.
0: Thanks.
3: Thank you, sir.
0: Bye-bye. 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Goodbye, see my friends over at Graham Hardware. Good morning on Tradio.
4: Good morning, buddy. You wide open.
0: You ain't Klein, man. The phone won't quit ringing. What you got, buddy?
4: Cut off on me a couple of times.
0: Oh, man,
4: anyway,
0: I'm sorry.
4: I'm going to be real quick. All right. I just want to remind everybody about the big yard sale at my house in the morning. Starting somewhere around 7:30, 8 o'clock, you know, and 222 High Street and across is the road that goes behind Dollar Tree. And if they need information, they can call me at 434-917-5010.
0: And you're going to have it today, Saturday and Sunday, right?
4: Yes, yes. Okay. I'm pretty sure that, yeah.
0: Yeah.
4: Because it's going to be a lot of stuff.
0: A lot of stuff. I got you, buddy. All right, man. Look, thanks. Yeah. Have a great one here.
4: All right, you too.
0: Good luck. Bye-bye. Big yard sale, 222 High Street over in La Crosse, Saturday and Sunday, 7:30 until. Call them up if you need directions, 917-5010. And that is old 58, parallels Highway 58. It's, you know where it is, right? 917-5010. Good morning on Tradio.
5: Jimmy Martin, you are a busy man today.
0: You ain't lying, buddy.
5: I ain't lying, man. I know you run around like a chicken with your head cut off.
0: The phone will not stop ringing. It's ringing right now.
5: I know that's right. Well, today, like always, I'm looking for those big roosters.
0: Uh-huh.
5: Go down Red Barbara. But today I got for sale. I still got baby turkeys. I got royal palms. I probably got 16, 17 left.
0: Okay.
5: Also, I have a pair of red golden pheasants for sale. And I also have a pair of grown turkeys for sale, the royal palm. The male is a royal palm. He's a little over a year old. The hen is a year and a half old, and she's a royal palm cross because she looks a little darker than the rest.
0: Okay.
5: But if anybody's interested, they can give me a call, 757-1683.
0: 1683. Thank you, my friend. Have yourself a great weekend, man.
5: You do the same.
0: See ya. Bye-bye. Always looking for those large breed roosters, and if you got any of those that you want to get rid of, give him a call. Now, he's got some baby turkeys. They're the Royal Palm turkeys. They're babies. He's got a pair of red golden pheasants. Okay, red golden pheasants. Okay. And he's also got a pair of adult Royal Palm turkeys. Well, the roosters are, I say rooster, the male is a Royal Palm full, and the hen is a cross. She's got a little brown in him, he says. Give him a call at 757-1683, 757-1683. Good morning on Tradio.
1: Good morning, Jimmy. How you doing today?
0: Fine, buddy. What's happening, man?
1: Just kind of still trying to find a motor for that Toyota of mine.
0: Okay.
1: It's a 22 RE, and anywhere from 85 to 95 will fit it. Four-cylinder.
0: Okay.
1: Looking for a walk-behind weed whacker. Somebody has one somewhere around, maybe the most I'd really want to pay, if it was in pretty good shape, would be $100.
0: So I got you. Okay.
1: Somebody has one that, if it needs work, of course, maybe they'll give me a better deal.
0: Right.
1: I don't know.
0: Okay. Okay.
1: So I guess that's about all I need today. And
0: okay.
1: If anybody has either one of those items, give me a call in Green Bay. On my New Hampshire cell phone, 603-817-8922.
0: All right, my friend. Thanks so much for calling. Have a good one, man. See ya.
1: You too. Bye now.
0: He's looking for a 22RE Toyota motor. Anywhere from 85 to 95 will work. It can be a car or a truck, but it's going in his 94 Toyota pickup. It's a four-cylinder, by the way. Also, like to find a walk-behind weed eater type brush cutter kind of thing. If you got something like that that maybe needs some work done to it, 603-817-8922. That's 603-817-8922. Good morning on Tradio.
6: Good morning, Jimmy.
0: Hey, buddy. What's up, man?
6: Not a whole lot, man. Just recovering and
0: you all right?
6: Listening to you.
0: Okay. Well, sound like you're fine.
6: Oh, yeah. Doing great, buddy.
0: Good. That's fantastic.
6: Got about five more weeks to wear this brace. But
0: okay. Okay.
6: You get used to it in a couple of weeks. So.
0: Yeah.
6: But,
0: good luck with that,
6: man. I'm worth a bit more money. I got a few more titanium nuts and bolts put in there.
0: Okay. I got you.
6: And we're healing up great.
0: There you go. Got an upgrade.
6: All
0: right. Very good. What you got today, bud?
6: Well, real quick here, I just thought I'm not going to be able to make it to Mr. Pendergrass's yard sale.
0: Oh, too bad, man.
6: Yes, sir. I might see what maybe we might do something there on a drop-off deal. But anyway,
0: okay.
6: For what it's worth, first person that really sees this is probably going to jump on it, especially if they have a bar.
0: Okay.
6: Man cave. It's a neon, vintage neon glass tube bar sign. It is red in color, the you know, the bent glass and all. It's got the letters BAR.
0: Uh-huh.
6: It is 9 inches tall, 24 inches wide.
0: Okay.
6: Got the Dallas and such on the back. It can be hung on a chain, its own, or sit on the, you know,
0: counter,
6: on the tabletop,
0: on the bar.
6: That's right. Sit on the bar.
0: Yeah.
6: That's where this thing sit for many, many years in Palm Springs. It can tell some stories.
0: I bet.
6: But yes, sir. So, $150 firm.
0: Okay.
6: Gets it.
0: All right.
6: And somebody wants to give me a ring at 755-1227. I'll get my wife together and we'll run it up. Meet somebody with it.
0: All right. Sound like a plan, man. Right. Thank you, buddy. Appreciate it. Glad you're recovering nicely.
6: Yes, sir. Thank you.
0: Take
6: Jimmy.
0: Care, buddy.
6: Take care.
0: Mm-hmm. Bye-bye.
6: Yes, sir.
0: Got that vintage neon bar sign. Give him a call about that. It's 2 foot by about 9 inches tall. 2 foot wide, 9 inches tall. Sit on your bar or hang it. 755-1227. I got to stop. We're going to check out Roxborough Motorsports Park. 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
0: 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All right. Hey, look, let's see who we got here. Good morning on Tradio.
9: Good morning. How are you?
0: I'm great. Hope you are, too.
9: I'm doing good. I am looking for two rear tires for a Ford 8N tractor. 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
0: 434-254-4251. 254-4251. 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
9: No, I don't know them right offhand. Okay. 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So
0: I got you.
9: I just know it's for the rear.
0: Okay. Got you, dear. Let's see if we can find some tires for you.
9: Thank you.
0: Thank you. Bye-bye. Needs a pair of rear tires for her Ford 8N tractor. If you can help her out, give her a call at 254-4251, 254-4251. Good morning on Tradio.
10: Yes, sir. How you doing this morning?
0: All right, buddy. How are you?
10: I'm doing good.
0: Good. What you got?
10: I just want to put on that I got a cook stove that's in really good condition. All four eyes work and the oven.
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0: 1523. 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You have yourself a good day, okay?
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0: 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Your taxes are due today in Mecklenburg County. 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Use extension 4251. I think the prompt is there already, okay? Also, Lisa called me this morning and said, look, the Flags for Heroes program did really well, but but they would like to meet their goal of 250 flags over there on that lot between Thompson Street and People Street on Highway 58 to celebrate, you know, 250 years of America. Okay, so they've got room for about 35 flags, I think she said. Okay, and they would like to get that to that 250 mark. See any member of the South Hill Rotary Club to get a flag in honor or memory of one of your heroes. Call Lisa 447-9458, or you can see any member of the South Hill Rotary Club. And also, just a reminder about Lake Life Live coming up that Saturday night over in Clarksville. I'll be back with you tomorrow morning in for Tradio on the Radio. Unfortunately, Noelle has left the building. Oh, I'm so sorry about that. I miss her. Anyway, so I'll be back with you tomorrow morning with Tradio on the Radio for your Saturday version. Till then, Jimmy Martin's saying have a wonderful day. Bye-bye.

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4: News. I'm CJ Papa. A group of senators prevent the extension of the nation's spy powers.
5: The reason that the Democrats pulled out is they do not like the installation of Bill Pulte as the acting director of national intelligence. They don't think that he is qualified for that position. And so they knew that on the Republican side of the aisle there were going to be GOP no's, but they needed Democratic support, and they basically all backed out.
4: That's Fox's Chad Pergram. This during the so-called Votorama, where earlier this morning,
6: on this vote, the A's are 52, the nays are 47. This bill, as amended, is passed.
4: Republican senators approved $70 billion for immigration enforcement funding ICE and CBP for 3 years. About 60% of the vote counted from Tuesday's primary. Many ballots still coming in from Sacramento, San Francisco, Los Angeles, and San Diego. 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

0: This is Nancy Schmidt with local news on Rewind 101.9. Mecklenburg County Emergency Services is moving forward with plans to establish a new satellite office for rescue and medical transport in the Lake Gaston area. Currently, emergency calls in the area are handled by trained emergency medical responders and EMTs who serve as volunteer firefighters with the Lake Gaston and Palmer Springs Fire Departments. However, these volunteers do not have the capability to transport patients. Instead, ambulance transport services are provided by Southhill and Boyden. Lake Gaston firefighters would continue as first responders, but Mecklenburg County Emergency Services is also currently in discussion to rent space for housing an ambulance and county-funded EMT staff. Such an arrangement would allow a dedicated medical transport team to be stationed closer to residents around Lake Gaston, improving response times and outcomes for emergencies. This is Nancy Schmidt reporting your local news on the Lakes Media Network.
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8: This is WREL meteorologist Amy Wilmoth with the forecast for this morning. A nice start again with temperatures in the 50s. It is going to turn hotter by the afternoon. Lots of sunshine today with high temperatures close to 90 as we head into the afternoon hours. Overnight tonight, it's partly cloudy, lows in the low 60s, and then mostly sunny Saturday with highs in the low 90s. Listen here every hour for WREL forecasts. And when severe weather breaks out, we break in.
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3: Fox News, I'm Therese Crowley. Gangbuster May jobs report, double the expected 172,000 jobs added. President Trump heads to battleground Wisconsin after winning the battle of border protection. A Senate all-nighter to fund customs and border protection without Democrats'
4: help. This vote, the yeas are 52, the nays are 47. This bill...
3: As Iran reviews the latest U.S. peace proposal from the president.
5: We're going to win on paper, or we're going to win military.
3: California is still counting primary votes. Republican leads being whittled by Democrat mail-in ballots. As U.S. Attorney Bill Esaley spearheads another huge drug raid on L.A.'s MacArthur Park.
6: MacArthur Park has devolved into an open-air drug market, and so we want them to know that the feds are here with LAPD. The days of using drugs at the park are over. No more. No mas.
3: Targeting fentanyl, over a dozen arrests. 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
6: This is WRAL meteorologist Grant Skinner with the forecast for this afternoon. Highs will be hot today, reaching the mid-90s, and we'll see mostly sunny skies throughout the day. We'll see some extra cloud cover overnight. Temperatures drop to the low 60s by Saturday morning. The heat only builds this weekend, with highs in the mid-90s Saturday and more sunshine. Then we'll reach the upper 90s by Sunday, and we'll have mostly sunny skies. Listen here every hour for WRAL forecasts, and when severe weather breaks out, we break in.
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3: Fox News, I'm CJ Papa. Blood jobs report from May, twice as much hiring than expected.
4: The unemployment rate remaining the same here, but this huge jobs numbers will mean the Federal Reserve will look at this and possibly pause interest rates for the foreseeable future because you have strong job growth.
3: That's Fox Business' Edward Lawrence at the White House. National Economic Director Kevin Hassett earlier on Fox's America's Newsroom.
5: Right now, Wall Street just doesn't understand that the Trump economy is really creating an economic golden age.
3: The government reports 172,000 jobs created in May. Senators working into the early morning hours. Republicans saying yes to $70 billion for immigration enforcement funding, ICE and CBP for 3 years, but they did not extend the nation's spy powers under FISA. America's listening to Fox News.

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0: This is Nancy Martin with Local News on Rewind 101.9. The Mecklenburg County Sheriff's Office would like to make citizens aware of a growing scam known as a brushing scam. Residents across the country have reported receiving unexpected packages containing inexpensive or random items they've never ordered. While these packages may appear harmless, scammers often use your name and address to create fake online purchases and post fraudulent verified buyer reviews on shopping websites. If you receive a package connected to a brushing scam, do not scan QR codes or call phone numbers included in the package. 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If you believe you might be the victim of fraud or identity theft, contact the Mecklenburg County Sheriff's Office and report suspicious activity immediately. This is Nancy Martin reporting your local news on the Lakes Media Network.
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7: This is WRAL meteorologist Grant Skinner with the forecast for this afternoon. Highs will be hot today, reaching the mid-90s, and we'll see mostly sunny skies throughout the day. We'll see some extra cloud cover overnight. Temperatures drop to the low 60s by Saturday morning. The heat only builds this weekend, with highs in the mid-90s Saturday and more sunshine. Then we'll reach the upper 90s by Sunday, and we'll have mostly sunny skies. Listen here every hour for WRAL forecasts, and when severe weather breaks out, we break in.
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3: News. I'm Gianna Gelosi. The U.S. economy added a robust 172,000 jobs in May, beating expectations for the third month in a row. The unemployment rate holding steady at 4.3%.
4: The unemployment rate remaining the same here, but this huge jobs numbers will mean the Federal Reserve will look at this and possibly pause interest rates for the foreseeable future because you have strong job growth. Now, if you look back at the revisions on this, both March and April were revised up a huge number.
3: That's Fox Business's Edward Lawrence. Another day, another scandal. The New York Times spoke with several exes of Maine Senate candidate Graham Platner, who described his behavior as occasionally toxic and unsettling.
5: Lindsay Fifield from Virginia, she told the New York Times Mr. Platner could be rough with her, particularly when they were drinking. She said Platner never hit her, but she said he regularly grabbed her by the shoulder, sometimes hard enough to leave marks.
3: Fox's Madeline Rivera. 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
7: This is WRAL meteorologist Grant Skinner with the forecast for this afternoon. Highs will be hot today, reaching the mid-90s, and we'll see mostly sunny skies throughout the day. We'll see some extra cloud cover overnight. Temperatures drop to the low 60s by Saturday morning. The heat only builds this weekend, with highs in the mid-90s Saturday and more sunshine. Then we'll reach the upper 90s by Sunday, and we'll have mostly sunny skies. Listen here every hour for WRAL forecasts, and when severe weather breaks out, we break in.
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3: News. I'm Gianna Gelosi. The U.S. economy added a robust 172,000 jobs in May, beating expectations for the third month in a row. The unemployment rate holding steady at 4.3%.
4: The unemployment rate remaining the same here, but this huge jobs numbers will mean the Federal Reserve will look at this and possibly pause interest rates for the foreseeable future because you have strong job growth. Now, if you look back at the revisions on this, both March and April were revised up a huge number.
3: That's Fox Business's Edward Lawrence. Another day, another scandal. The New York Times spoke with several exes of Maine Senate candidate Graham Plattner, who described his behavior as occasionally toxic and unsettling.
5: Lindsay Fifield from Virginia, she told the New York Times Mr. Plattner could be rough with her, particularly when they were drinking. She said Plattner never hit her, but she said he regularly grabbed her by the shoulder, sometimes hard enough to leave marks.
3: Fox's Madeline Rivera. 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

0: This is Nancy Schmidt with local news on Rewind 101.9. Mecklenburg County Emergency Services is moving forward with plans to establish a new satellite office for rescue and medical transport in the Lake Gaston area. Currently, emergency calls in the area are handled by trained emergency medical responders and EMTs who serve as volunteer firefighters with the Lake Gaston and Palmer Springs Fire Departments. However, these volunteers do not have the capability to transport patients. Instead, ambulance transport services are provided by South Hill and Boyden. Lake Gaston firefighters would continue as first responders, but Mecklenburg County Emergency Services is also currently in discussion to rent space for housing an ambulance and county-funded EMT staff. Such an arrangement would allow a dedicated medical transport team to be stationed closer to residents around Lake Gaston, improving response times and outcomes for emergencies. This is Nancy Schmidt reporting your local news on the Lakes Media Network.
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4: This is WRAL meteorologist Grant Skinner with the forecast for this afternoon. Highs will be hot today, reaching the mid-90s, and we'll see mostly sunny skies throughout the day. We'll see some extra cloud cover overnight. Temperatures drop to the low 60s by Saturday morning. The heat only builds this weekend, with highs in the mid-90s Saturday and more sunshine. Then we'll reach the upper 90s by Sunday, and we'll have mostly sunny skies. Listen here every hour for WRAL forecasts, and when severe weather breaks out, we break in.
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3: News, I'm Therese Crowley. The jobs are flowing. 172,000 added in May. Double what was expected in leisure and hospitality, healthcare, manufacturing. But why are the markets down?
4: Right now, Wall Street just doesn't understand that the Trump economy is really creating an economic golden age.
3: As economic director Kevin Hassett tells Fox, and President Trump posting, growth does not mean inflation. As he waits on Iran's response to the peace deal and heads to battleground Wisconsin, Chippewa County. California is still counting Tuesday's primary vote with billionaire Tom Steyer gaining on Republican Steve Hilton, who tells voters,
5: California cannot count less than 10 million votes in a month.
3: The Chicago Bears board approves the Bears' move to Hammond, Indiana. 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
6: This is WRAL meteorologist Grant Skinner with the forecast for this afternoon. Highs will be hot today, reaching the mid-90s, and we'll see mostly sunny skies throughout the day. We'll see some extra cloud cover overnight. Temperatures drop to the low 60s by Saturday morning. The heat only builds this weekend, with highs in the mid-90s Saturday and more sunshine. Then we'll reach the upper 90s by Sunday, and we'll have mostly sunny skies. Listen here every hour for WRAL forecasts, and when severe weather breaks out, we break in.
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3: News, I'm Tom Graham. Russian leader Vladimir Putin is rejecting Ukrainian President Volodymyr Zelensky's offer for a one-on-one meeting addressing the ongoing war. Fox's Tanya J. Powers.
4: The refusal follows an open letter to Putin that Zelensky published on Thursday, offering to resume peace talks while also taunting Putin over things like inflation and Russia's dependence on China, and saying, quote, after 26 years in power, age is beginning to take its toll.
3: Putin is 73 years old. U.S. employers added 172,000 jobs in May that, according to a newly released report from the Labor Department, Trump administration claims their policies are responsible for the better than expected numbers.
5: Proven policies like reshoring manufacturing, bringing jobs here to our country, unleashing American energy tax cuts.
3: White House Principal Deputy Press Secretary Anna Kelly speaking there. 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

0: This is Nancy Martin with local news on Rewind 101.9. The Mecklenburg County Sheriff's Office would like to make citizens aware of a growing scam known as a brushing scam. Residents across the country have reported receiving unexpected packages containing inexpensive or random items they've never ordered. While these packages may appear harmless, scammers often use your name and address to create fake online purchases and post fraudulent verified buyer reviews on shopping websites. If you receive a package connected to a brushing scam, do not scan QR codes or call phone numbers included in the package. 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Make sure to check your bank accounts, credit cards, email accounts, and online shopping accounts for suspicious activities. If you believe you might be the victim of fraud or identity theft, contact the Mecklenburg County Sheriff's Office and report suspicious activity immediately. This is Nancy Martin reporting your local news on the Lakes Media Network.
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1: This is WRAL meteorologist Amy Wilmoth with the forecast for tonight. Temperatures not as cool overnight tonight, thanks to a southerly wind. It'll be mild with partly cloudy skies. We'll get down into the mid-60s tonight. Mostly sunny and hot on Saturday. High temperatures climb into the lower 90s. It's partly cloudy Sunday, an isolated storm possible with high temperatures in the mid-90s. Listen here every hour for WRAL forecasts. And when severe weather breaks out, we break in.
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3: News, I'm Tom Graham. Russian leader Vladimir Putin is rejecting Ukrainian President Volodymyr Zelensky's offer for a one-on-one meeting addressing the ongoing war. Fox's Tanya J. Powers.
4: The refusal follows an open letter to Putin that Zelensky published on Thursday, offering to resume peace talks while also taunting Putin over things like inflation and Russia's dependence on China, and saying, quote, after 26 years in power, age is beginning to take its toll.
3: Putin is 73 years old. U.S. employers added 172,000 jobs in May that, according to a newly released report from the Labor Department, Trump administration claims their policies are responsible for the better-than-expected numbers.
5: Proven policies like reshoring manufacturing, bringing jobs here to our country, unleashing American energy tax cuts.
3: White House Principal Deputy Press Secretary Anna Kelly speaking there. 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

0: This is Nancy Schmidt with local news on Rewind 101.9. Mecklenburg County Emergency Services is moving forward with plans to establish a new satellite office for rescue and medical transport in the Lake Gaston area. Currently, emergency calls in the area are handled by trained emergency medical responders and EMTs who serve as volunteer firefighters with the Lake Gaston and Palmer Springs Fire Departments. However, these volunteers do not have the capability to transport patients. Instead, ambulance transport services are provided by South Hill and Boyden. Lake Gaston firefighters would continue as first responders, but Mecklenburg County Emergency Services is also currently in discussion to rent space for housing an ambulance and county-funded EMT staff. Such an arrangement would allow a dedicated medical transport team to be stationed closer to residents around Lake Gaston, improving response times and outcomes for emergencies. This is Nancy Schmidt reporting your local news on the Lakes Media Network.
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2: This is WRAL meteorologist Amy Wilmoth with the forecast for tonight. Temperatures not as cool overnight tonight, thanks to a southerly wind. It'll be mild with partly cloudy skies. We'll get down into the mid-60s tonight. Mostly sunny and hot on Saturday. High temperatures climb into the lower 90s. It's partly cloudy Sunday, an isolated storm possible with high temperatures in the mid-90s. Listen here every hour for WRAL forecasts. And when severe weather breaks out, we break in.
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3: News. I'm John Saucier. The U.S. economy adding 172,000 jobs for the month of May. The unemployment rate holding steady, 4.3%. White House Principal Deputy Press Secretary Anna Kelly telling Fox these numbers represent President Trump's ability to deliver for the American people.
4: Remember what this president did in his first term, reshoring manufacturing, lowering costs, bringing jobs back here at home, deregulation. This is a proven economic formula that this president delivered in his first term, and he's delivering again.
3: Well, this report also shows inflation remains elevated. California is still counting votes from Tuesday's primary. Republican gubernatorial candidate Steve Hilton calls for that count to be sped up.
5: We know perfectly well that when you have slow results like this, shamefully slow results like this, all it does is sow suspicion in our election system. It is their responsibility to get it done quickly.
3: America's listening to Fox News.

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0: This is Nancy Martin with Local News on Rewind 101.9. The Mecklenburg County Sheriff's Office would like to make citizens aware of a growing scam known as a brushing scam. Residents across the country have reported receiving unexpected packages containing inexpensive or random items they've never ordered. While these packages may appear harmless, scammers often use your name and address to create fake online purchases and post fraudulent verified buyer reviews on shopping websites. If you receive a package connected to a brushing scam, do not scan QR codes or call phone numbers included in the package. Do not click links from follow-up texts or emails related to the shipment. Make sure to check your bank accounts, credit cards, email accounts, and online shopping accounts for suspicious activities. If you believe you might be the victim of fraud or identity theft, contact the Mecklenburg County Sheriff's Office and report suspicious activity immediately. This is Nancy Martin reporting your local news on the Lakes Media Network.
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4: This is WRAL meteorologist Amy Wilmoth with the forecast for tonight. Temperatures not as cool overnight tonight, thanks to a southerly wind. It'll be mild with partly cloudy skies. We'll get down into the mid-60s tonight. Mostly sunny and hot on Saturday. High temperatures climb into the lower 90s. It's partly

0: partly cloudy Sunday, an isolated storm possible with high temperatures in the mid-90s. Listen here every hour for WRAL forecasts. And when severe weather breaks out, we break in.
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3: News. I'm Tom Graham. It's still unclear who will move on to the general election following California's primary earlier this week. Three top candidates hoping to advance in the race for governor, but the ballot counting continues.
4: GOP California gubernatorial candidate Steve Hilton, frustrated over the time it takes to count mail-in ballots.
5: They don't have the respect for the people of California.
4: He still appears to be in a tight race with Democratic candidates Javier Becerra and Tom Steyer.
3: That's Kristen Goodwin. President Trump continues to insist he will make an elusive peace deal with Iran and oil prices will drop.
6: When that whole thing is straightened out, it shouldn't take long. One way or the other, it's going to get done. And when it's all straightened out, you're going to have oil prices drop down to maybe even lower than they were.
3: Oil and gasoline prices spiked initially during the conflict with Iran and remain stubbornly high. 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
3: News. I'm John Saucier. Roundtable discussion on American agriculture in Wisconsin today with President Trump there saying the war with Iran is largely finished.
4: One way or the other is finished. It's either finished with a piece of paper or finished a more difficult way, although you could say a much easier way.
3: No deal's been signed. The president described the conflict as putting out a fire. The Senate passing a $69.5 billion budget reconciliation package to fund immigration enforcement operations through 2029.
5: On this vote, the yeas are 52, the nays are 47. This bill, as amended, is passed.
3: Republican leaders hoping it's a step closer to ensuring ICE and Border Patrol are funded through the end of the president's second term. Democrats were holding back on funding. They wanted reforms to those agencies. There was a big drop on the stock market today as tech sold off. The Nasdaq finishing down over 1,100 points. America is listening to Fox News.